child sleep, or snortedly in the seven sleepers' death. 'Twas certain that this all pleasure's fancies be. If ever any beauty I did see which I desire,

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1: Oh, thank you, Kevin. 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
1: All passengers, destination Cyprus, are kindly requested to disembark.

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I said the underground, where your body begins to tremble and your hands become just a little nimble. The underground, where the party children are waiting and there's no contemplating.

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So nobody told me what to do, and there was no preconception of what to do.

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